Let him in your soul this morning, brothers and sisters. Let him come on out. Let him come on in. Everybody knows he's there. Come on, listen to me. Come on, brothers and sisters. Sanctify. Sanctify.

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1: Cero hora, 22 minutos. And I'm out on the road. I'll pray someday you'll be coming home soon. And to that moon.

0: 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Thanks a lot. We really appreciate it.
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2: If you've got living insights, watch out.

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I'd like to thank you. I'd like to thank these three young men sitting down front with me. They treat me so good, I begin to feel special. I said, they treat me so well, I feel special. Thank you. Thank you.

0: that's what makes the whole thing great, is that different people can have different spikes in their bar chart of what they're able to do, and then when they all come together on stage at Crossroad, that's what gives you the, you know, unbelievable feeling of watching that many guitar players.
1: Well, yeah, I mean, you can even feel the shift a little bit from the last Crossroads to this one. There's a real human element to seeing Hubert this time from last time. You know, just he's still serving and it's still Hubert, but you know, those years start adding up.
2: I can't hear you.
1: At that stage of the game, same with BB, same with Johnny, and you know, it's and then for the younger generation, you can see that some of the guys have maybe matured a shot. Some of the guys have.

We have to get a little closer for this song. It's called Soldier's Tale.